Now let me ask you something. Have you ever felt that you weren't responsible for the things that you do? When the girl that you were with is just too much. She is so out of sight, baby, that all you can say is, well, I

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You know what I'm gonna do? I'm gonna take my foolish pride, get it on a southbound freight and let it ride.

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Wiggle around just a little bit. And that's when you got you.

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And I'm telling you, honey, you're my reason for laughing, for crying,

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And when I say dip-di-dip, di-dip, di-dip, you know I mean it from the bottom of my bosom.